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0: 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And now is the time for the latest and hottest show. Remember, Kiyoyozi is the number one drive show for the Southern Highlands. 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
1: 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Na sasa unahitaji kipupwe safi kupata taarifa mbalimbali za siku nzima.

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I don't know. Yes, I am gonna say that I'm a thug. That's because I came from the gutter and I'm still here.

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1: 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Take control, my people. Yeah. Them want to put you in a hole, my people.

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1: Some point in time, a man just have to be a man, you know what I mean? Face up to your emotions. Really check for a woman, make sure you know you check for her. No matter if your friend them gonna laugh, or them gonna say you're whipped or whatever. At the end of the day, you're the only one who's gonna be lonely, you understand?

0: 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Please just rewind. 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
1: Yeah, this album is dedicated to all the teachers that told me I'd never amount to nothing, to all the people that lived above the buildings that I was hustling from, that called the police on me when I was just trying to make some money to feed my daughter.
2: Yeah, yeah.
1: And to all my peoples in the struggle, you know what I'm saying? 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